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1: Hello, this is Stacy the computer. Good morning. Morning, Simon. I trust you slept well. Will you be searching for true love today?

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1: 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Was it ever easy? 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We roll up our sleeves and we do it here.

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0: 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Another hour of the biggest pop hits on the planet. 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
2: 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Hell no, I can't slow down. 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

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Say what? 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

McCoy, another night. Go Mornings with Ty. We're going to get the show started off this hour talking about the best pieces of playground equipment. What are your kids' favorites and which ones did you always flock to when you were younger? Email your answer to tmatheson@vistaradio.ca and we'll chat about those as we go through the hour. 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

0: I'm Justin Goulet. Streetlight replacement is taking place on Willaday Avenue and Old Airport Road, continuing until tomorrow. On Old Airport Road, the left turn lane onto Borden South and southbound left lane will be closed from the Walmart entrance to Borden South, and on Willaday Avenue, the left turn lane onto Forest Drive and downtown-bound left lane are closed. Drivers are asked to slow down, remain cautious, and obey all instructions while passing through the work area for the safety of workers.
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3: Weather on the go.
0: Periods of rain throughout the day in Yellowknife with the high going up to 12. Tonight, mostly cloudy, low at 6. Tomorrow, mix of sun and cloud with a high of 12. Then on Saturday, cloudy with a high going up to 14. In Hay River, there's a 30% chance of showers, sun and cloud today with a high of 16. Tonight, partly cloudy, low at 4. Tomorrow, mostly sunny with a high of 16. Then on Saturday, sun and cloud with a high of 18.
4: 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Slow and sweet. Here's a school dance slow jam on Go FM.

98 degrees, the hardest thing. Go mornings with Ty. So what was your favorite piece of playground equipment growing up? And if you have kids, what's their favorite? And we're talking about this because I've taken my son to a lot of different parks this summer, and I've kind of been gauging which pieces of playground equipment are his favorite. Obviously, swings are near the top of the list, but I think he found his new favorite this past weekend. It is those, like, you know, digger machines where they got sand all around it, and you got a little bucket that you can dig the sand out of. I also loved those so much as a kid, and I was honestly looking online to see how much one of those would be to buy, and they're not honestly too expensive. We'll talk more about that later in the hour. But what were some of your favorite pieces of playground equipment growing up? Share that answer by emailing tmatheson@vistaradio.ca. Adele, Water Under the Bridge on Go.

to me right, Melanie Fiona. Go Mornings with Ty. So we're talking playground equipment during this first hour of the show, because during the summer, I took my son to a lot of different playgrounds. And while I was watching him play, I was also keeping an eye on what pieces of playground equipment did he like playing with the most, because I'm curious which his favorite is. I feel like the swings, as I said earlier, are near the top of the list, but he did find his new favorite this past weekend. It's those digger machines, like, you know, where you get to dig up sand all around in a big bucket. Kind of feels like you're, you know, on a construction site. It took us a good maybe 25 to 30 minutes to convince him, all right, buddy, it's time to go get off the digger. Gotta let other kids have a turn. So I'm curious what your kid's favorite piece of playground equipment is, or what yours was. Ellie emails in and says when she was growing up, her favorite piece of playground equipment was the slide, but the bigger the slide and the faster she could shoot off of it, the better. Thanks for the email, Ellie. Tell me what your favorite piece of playground equipment was growing up, or what your kids is now, by emailing tmatheson@vistaradio.ca. Jennifer Lopez, play on GoFM.

0: I'm Justin Goulet. Naka Power Utilities is warning residents of a planned power outage in the Northlands area of Yellowknife tomorrow. The interruption will last from about 9 a.m. to 1 p.m. while maintenance work is performed in the area. Naka Power Utilities says this outage is necessary to ensure the safety of crews working on power lines and thanks residents for their understanding and patience.
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3: 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This summer, Gold Terra Resource Corporation will be drilling from a single vocation on the Yellowknife Gold Project in the Tin Can Hill area.
4: Operations will adhere to a schedule dictated by permits, and appropriate signage will be in place. For your safety, please stay clear of all equipment and remain highly visible and cautious if you are near the project area.
3: Let's work together to ensure a safe drill program for everyone. Go.

Ace of Base, all that she wants. Go mornings with Ty. So playground equipment has been the topic of discussion on this first hour of the show. What was your favorite growing up? And if you got kids, what is their favorite piece of playground equipment? And this is getting talked about because I've been trying to see throughout the summer what my son's favorite piece of playground equipment is. And I think I found it this past weekend when he discovered those, you know, diggers you can hop on, you know, dig up sand all around the toy. He had a lot of fun with that. And I was actually looking online to see how expensive they are. And you can honestly get them for, you know, around $1,000, maybe a little bit cheaper if you don't want to spend a whole lot of money. And if I had the space and a backyard and enough sand to make this worth it, I honestly would consider getting this. I think it would really take my yard to the next level. What would you add to your backyard to just really spruce it up and make it the talk of your entire block? Share your answer by emailing tmatheson@vistaradio.ca, or you can also tell me what your favorite piece of playground equipment was growing up, or what your kids is now, and we can keep talking about this next hour. Loud Luxury, Love No More, featuring Anders on GoFM.

0: I'm Justin Goulet. NWT Premier R.J. Simpson and Minister of Industry, Tourism and Investment Caitlin Cleveland were both at the inaugural Canada Investment Summit held in Toronto this week. Both spoke on the role the North will play as Canada looks toward expansion and further investment in infrastructure, critical minerals, and other fields. Premier Simpson said that the NWT has the critical minerals Canada and its allies need. Five critical mineral projects in the NWT were selected to be part of the investment prospectus shared with investors from around the globe. Just some of the mineral opportunities in the NWT.
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Love Inc., you're a superstar. Go mornings with Ty. So during this first hour of the show, I was wondering what your favorite piece of playground equipment was growing up or what your kids is now, because during the summer, I've been keeping an eye on what playground equipment my son's been playing with on all the different playgrounds we've gone to, and it seems he's got a new favorite. It's that piece of equipment where you're like sitting on a digger and you can dig up sand all around it. That's definitely his favorite now. And I got this email from Patrick who says growing up, his favorite was definitely the monkey bars. He says here he loved it so much that he continued to play on it a whole bunch even after he sprained his arm on it. Well, that's the sign of a good piece of playground equipment, right? That you want to go back to it even after you've injured yourself on it. Thanks for the email, buddy. Share your answer by emailing tmatheson@visceralradio.ca, and we'll keep talking about this during the 7 a.m. hour. 1-2-Step Sierra featuring Missy Elliott on Go FM.

right here, the Human Nature Remix SWV. Go Mornings with Ty. During the second hour of the show, I want to continue our discussion on what was your favorite piece of playground equipment growing up. And if you have kids, what is their favorite piece of playground equipment now? Because over the summer, I've been trying to track what my son's favorite piece of playground equipment is. And I'm pretty sure it's that, you know, digger that you can sit on and pick up sand all around the toy. And I really would love to have one of those in my backyard. So I also want to know, what would you add to your backyard to really take it to the next level? Answer either of these questions by emailing tmatheson@visceralradio.ca, and we'll talk about those answers as we go through the hour. And you'll also hear about a news story that you can check out at mynorthnow.com. Here's Rihanna, Ponder Replay on Go.

0: I'm Justin Goulet. NWT Premier RJ Simpson and Minister of Industry, Tourism and Investment Caitlin Cleveland spoke on the potential of major projects in the north following the Canada Investment Summit this week. Projects such as the Mackenzie Valley Highway, the Arctic Economic and Security Corridor, and the Tahltan Hydro Expansion have the potential to unlock new opportunities for investment and growth in the NWT. Minister Cleveland says it's a question of whether the NWT is ready to capture these opportunities. The GNWT has been working to expand residents' access to training and skills development with the goal of preparing the NWT's workforce to take advantage of these upcoming major projects.
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0: Periods of rain throughout the day in Yellowknife with the high going up to 12. Tonight, mostly cloudy, low at 6. Tomorrow, mix of sun and cloud with a high of 12. Then on Saturday, cloudy with a high going up to 14. In Hay River, there's a 30% chance of showers, sun and cloud today with a high of 16. Tonight, partly cloudy, low at 4. Tomorrow, mostly sunny with a high of 16. Then on Saturday, sun and cloud with a high of 18.

Released back in 1994, TLC, Creep, Go Mornings with Ty. So last hour, I wanted to know what your favorite piece of playground equipment was growing up and what your kids is now, because my son has found a new favorite piece of playground equipment over the weekend. It's that, you know, digger you can sit in and pick up sand all around the toy. And I said that I would love to have one of those in my backyard. I really think it would take it to the next level. So I'm curious what you would add to your backyard to just really take it to that next level, make it the place to be on your block. And Brock emails in this answer. He says that he would just love a deck in his backyard. He says that him and his wife moved in last summer and they'd love to add a deck to their backyard because they got the space for it, but they just don't have the time to do it this summer because they don't really have the time with what's left of the season to start and finish construction. So he's hoping to get it started at the start of next summer so they can enjoy it before next summer's over. Thanks for the email, buddy, and best of luck on that construction project next year. What would you add to your backyard to just make it the talk of your entire block? Tell me by emailing tmatheson@viscerradio.ca. Bruno Mars, Risk It All on GoFM.

0: Radio. Remember the days. Nelly Furtado. Go Mornings with Ty. So on the second hour of the show, we're talking about what you would add to your backyard to really spruce it up. Got this answer here from Don, who says that he would add a lovely brand new barbecue. Also a Blackstone to go along with it. He says that his mother-in-law got a Blackstone at the start of the summer, and every time they've been over there, he has loved getting to use it, so he would definitely have one in his backyard. Thanks for the email, buddy. If you want to share what you would add to your backyard to make it the talk of the town, email tmatheson@visceralradio.ca.
1: I'm Justin Goulet. Streetlight replacement is taking place on Willaday Avenue and Old Airport Road, continuing until tomorrow. On Old Airport Road, the left turn lane onto Borden South and southbound left lane will be closed from the Walmart entrance to Borden South. And on Willaday Avenue, the left turn lane onto Forest Drive and downtownbound left lane are closed. Drivers are asked to slow down, remain cautious, and obey all instructions while passing through the work area for the safety of workers.
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0: Ed Sheeran, I Don't Care, featuring Justin Bieber. Go Mornings with Ty. So during this hour of the show, we've been talking about what would you add to your backyard to just make it the talk of the entire town, to have the coolest backyard on the block. And we got this answer from Jenny. She says that she would add a hot tub because recently her friends got a hot tub earlier this summer and their backyard has become the place to hang out. In her email here, Jenny says most of her friend group's backyard parties have been at this house strictly due to that they have a hot tub, so she'd like to also have one so they don't just have to have a party there. What would you add to your backyard to make it the talk of the block? Share that answer by emailing tmatheson@visceralradio.ca. 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
1: It doesn't matter, just don't curse.

0: I'm Justin Goulet. Naka Power Utilities is warning residents of a planned power outage in the Northlands area of Yellowknife tomorrow. The interruption will last from about 9 a.m. to 1 p.m. while maintenance work is performed in the area. Naka Power Utilities says this outage is necessary to ensure the safety of crews working on power lines and thanks residents for their understanding and patience.
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Tony Braxton, another sad love song. Go Mornings with Ty. Before we get to the end of this hour, I want to share a news story that you can find at MyNorthNow.com. The organizers of the 2026 Yellowknife Color Run have announced that the net proceeds from this year's event totaled $3,500, which will be donated to Homebase YK. The organizers of the event extended their thanks to everybody that made the Color Run possible, including their sponsors, volunteers, and all the participants in this year's event. They also wanted to say they intend to work to expand the event's sponsorship base for future years, allowing the Color Run to remain affordable and accessible to the whole community and allow more of the proceeds to be donated. You can read this whole story and find lots more amazing stuff at MyNorthNow.com. Bulo, not a love song, on Go!

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1: Blackstreet No Diggity featuring Dr. Dre. Go Mornings with Ty. So we're now less than a week away from officially fall starting. And when you think of fall, what comes to mind? Email your answer to tmatheson@vistaradio.ca and we'll talk about those as we go through this hour. And we'll also listen to your smile of the day before it hits 9 o'clock. Here's the weekend. Can't Feel My Face on GoFM.

0: I'm Justin Goulet. NWT Premier R.J. Simpson and Minister of Industry, Tourism and Investment Caitlin Cleveland were both at the inaugural Canada Investment Summit held in Toronto this week. Both spoke on the role the North will play as Canada looks toward expansion and further investment in infrastructure, critical minerals, and other fields. Premier Simpson said that the NWT has the critical minerals Canada and its allies need. Five critical mineral projects in the NWT were selected to be part of the investment prospectus shared with investors from around the globe to some of the mineral opportunities in the NWT.
1: Can't make it to the polls on Election Day? 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
4: Weather on the go.
0: Periods of rain throughout the day in Yellowknife with the high going up to 12. Tonight, mostly cloudy, low at 6. Tomorrow, mix of sun and cloud with a high of 12. Then on Saturday, cloudy with the high going up to 14. In Hay River, there's a 30% chance of showers, sun and cloud today with a high of 16. Tonight, partly cloudy, low at 4. Tomorrow, mostly sunny with a high of 16. Then on Saturday, sun and cloud with a high of 18.
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The Killers, Mr. Brightside, Go Warnings with Ty. So fall is less than a week away, and when you think of fall, what things come to mind? So we got an answer to this question from Izzy. She emails in saying the two things that come to mind when she thinks of fall is number one, pumpkin spice, and then the second is cozy sweaters. Well, I feel like those go hand in hand. I feel like when I look at my wife chilling throughout the fall season, most of the time she is sitting in a cozy sweater drinking something pumpkin spice flavored, whether that's a pumpkin spice iced coffee or a pumpkin spice latte. It really just depends what we have in the kitchen. So that's a great answer there. Thanks for sending it in, Izzy. Tell me what comes to mind when you think of fall by emailing tmatheson@vistaradio.ca. Here's Tame Impala, Dracula, the Jenny remix on Go.

0: I'm Justin Goulet. NWT Premier R.J. Simpson and Minister of Industry, Tourism and Investment Caitlin Cleveland spoke on the potential of major projects in the north following the Canada Investment Summit this week. Projects such as the Mackenzie Valley Highway, the Arctic Economic and Security Corridor, and the Tahltan Hydro Expansion have the potential to unlock new opportunities for investment and growth in the NWT. Minister Cleveland says it's a question of whether the NWT is ready to capture these opportunities. The GNWT has been working to expand residents' access to training and skills development with the goal of preparing the NWT's workforce to take advantage of these upcoming major projects.
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0: Jumpin', Destiny's Child. Go mornings with Ty. So it's that time of the morning where we listen to a stand-up clip with our smile of the day. Today's stand-up clip was sent in by Erica. Here is John Panette.
1: I saw one guy buying cheap toilet paper. I said, what are you doing? That's four rolls for 89 cents. That can't be good. Don't you like yourself? I understand the need to find a bargain. But toilet paper, you buy good toilet paper. I've been really broke. I always got good toilet paper. It's a line you don't cross. It tells you everything will be all right. The bills are late, but I got good toilet paper. We have so many blessings we don't count. We have such great toilet paper. Do you ever think of that? That's Charmin Ultra. Oh, you could make a suit out of that. Is that Versace? Charmin. No dry cleaning, I just flush it.
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0: I'm Justin Goulet. Streetlight replacement is taking place on Willaday Avenue and Old Airport Road, continuing until tomorrow. On Old Airport Road, the left turn lane onto Borden South and southbound left lane will be closed from the Walmart entrance to Borden South, and on Willaday Avenue, the left turn lane onto Forest Drive and downtown-bound left lane are closed. Drivers are asked to slow down, remain cautious, and obey all instructions while passing through the work area for the safety of workers.
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Jen Arden, I would die for you. Go mornings with Ty. So when you think of fall, what comes to mind? We've been talking about this throughout the hour, and this discussion will also continue during the 9 a.m. hour. Got an answer here from Brad, who says, when he thinks of the fall season, Halloween instantly comes to mind, whether that's watching horror movies or trick-or-treating, just Halloween in general. I'm in a similar boat to you, buddy. As soon as I start seeing those leaves change, I start thinking about what am I going to dress up as for Halloween this year, and I still haven't figured it out yet. So when you think of fall, what is the first thing that comes to mind for you? Share your answer by emailing tmatheson@vistaradio.ca. Walk away. Kelly Clarkson on Go.

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of Let Me Blow Your Mind, featuring Gwen Stefani. Go Mornings with Ty. During this last hour of the show, I want to continue a discussion that got started last hour. When you think of the fall season, what comes to mind? Share your answers by emailing tmatheson@visceralradio.ca. We'll hear those answers as we go through the hour, and I'll also tell you about another news story that can be found at mynorthnow.com. Avril Lavigne's coming up later this hour. Here's Aqua, Dr. Jones on Go FM.

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1: 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Was there for 3 years, and then I decided to go on my own, open up my own renovation company, construction carpentry. Now we're moving on, like we're starting to get equipment and stuff, so we're doing some snow clearing and this and that. Right? 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I got a couple of Red Seal carpenters on hand there. 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We even so much as put together furniture. Got a call yesterday to put some furniture together for a lady. 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Her furniture was sitting for 4 or 5 months and couldn't get nobody to put it together. So that's where the odds and ends part of it comes from. I mean, we done all the concrete work for the town of Hay River, and we're doing new builds and all kinds of big renovations, windows and doors and that sort of stuff. Keeping the town happy, you know, taking care of people's needs. 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We're just providing the best business we can at the best prices we can with the biggest skill set possible. And I like to just like the land up here. You actually get summer, you actually get your winters and your springs. You know, back in Newfoundland, the weather is pretty odd, lots of wind all the time. It's home for me now. Yeah, I haven't been home in 3 years. Now I met a girl here, and we got a kid together. Doing fairly good.
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4: Periods of rain throughout the day in Yellowknife with the high going up to 12. Tonight, mostly cloudy, low at 6. Tomorrow, mix of sun and cloud with a high of 12. Then on Saturday, cloudy with a high going up to 14. In Hay River, there's a 30% chance of showers, sun and cloud today with a high of 16. Tonight, partly cloudy, low at 4. Tomorrow, mostly sunny with a high of 16. Then on Saturday, sun and cloud with a high of 18.
0: Go.

Backstreet Boys, everybody, Backstreet's back. Good mornings with Ty. So when you think of fall, what comes to mind? We started talking about this last hour, and I wanted that discussion to continue this hour because we got a lot of email answers we got to get to. This one comes from William. He says when he thinks of the fall season, the first thing that comes to his mind are fall colors. He says he loves looking at all the different trees change color outside of his house, and he loves taking nice long nature walks to check out all the gorgeous fall colors. Yeah, that is a great part of the fall season. As someone whose favorite color is orange, I love getting to see the amount of orange that pops up around fall. Tell me what pops into your head first when you think of fall and email that answer to tmatheson@vistaradio.ca. Drop dead. Olivia Rodrigo on GoFM.

0: Shania Twain, When. Go Mornings with Ty. So when you think of fall, what pops into your head first? We started talking about this last hour, and the discussion has continued at this hour. We have an email here from Kim who says the first thing that pops into her head when she thinks of fall is Christmas. In her email here, she says she is a massive Christmas fan, so when fall hits, she just starts thinking about how Christmas is right around the corner. Thanks for the email, Kim. While I love Christmas, I don't start thinking about that as soon as fall comes. That's usually post-Remembrance Day where I start going, ooh, Christmas is almost here. Since we're now less than 100 days before Christmas, do you start thinking of Christmas before snow's even hit the ground? Answer this question or tell me what pops into your head first when you think of fall by emailing tmatheson@vistaradio.ca.
1: 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Here's a track from Memory Lane on Go FM.

0: things that make you go,
1: CNC Music Factory, things that make you go, Go mornings with Ty. So now that Christmas is less than 100 days away, when do you start thinking of the holiday? I'm asking this because earlier when I was wondering what pops into your head first when you think of fall, Kim emailed in saying that Christmas pops into her head. And I honestly have not put any thought into Christmas yet, even though it is now less than 100 days away. I don't usually start thinking of Christmas until I would say November 1st, but I really don't put a lot of thought into the holiday until like November 15th, maybe even December 1st. Justin emails in and says that he starts thinking about Christmas as soon as Halloween wraps up, but he doesn't put up any Christmas decorations until Remembrance Day is over. So usually November 1st is when he pulls out the Christmas decorations, and then they just sit in the closet until November 12th. Thanks for the email, buddy. When do you start thinking of Christmas? Do you start putting your Christmas list together now, or do you wait maybe until a little later in the year, closer to the holiday, like around when you put up your decorations? Answer the question by emailing tmatheson@vistaradio.ca. I took a pill in Ibiza, Mike Posner, on Go. I took a

0: Avril Lavigne, Young and Dumb, featuring Simple Plan. Go Mornings with Ty. So when do you start thinking of Christmas? We started talking about this earlier in the hour because we are now less than 100 days away from December 25th. And I got an answer to this question. This one comes from Wendy. She says that she starts thinking of her Christmas list around Halloween time. Just so when December 1st hits and her mom and her boyfriend start asking her what she wants for Christmas, she doesn't have to scramble to think of an answer. I need to start doing that, Wendy, because I am so bad about thinking about what I want for Christmas. And then when my wife asks me, I just got to sit there slack-jawed for like 5 minutes trying to think of, what could she get me? Coming up after the break, Hey Ocean, make a new dance up on Go.
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Go mornings with Ty. 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So changes to the Government of the Northwest Territory Skill Development Program are making financial assistance available to students enrolled in full-time bridging, transitional, and preparatory programs. The Skills Development Program provides assistance to NWT residents in education or training to develop skills for employment. Now up to $26,000 is available to participants over up to 52 weeks to pay for tuition, living allowances, books, software, or other course materials. Students in these programs previously could not access student financial assistance for post-secondary education. The GNWT says that they are reaching out to these students to ensure that they know that assistance is available through the Skills Development Program. You can read this whole story and find lots more at MyNorthNow.com. I'll talk with you more at 6 a.m. tomorrow. Here's Justin Timberlake, Summer Love, on Go.

since the minute I woke up this morning, I thought it was Thursday. No, Carly, it is Wednesday. Go FM. Hello, it's Carly and Hard to Believe. Summer is officially over on Monday. Anybody else feel like that just flew by? Next is Halloween, then boom, Christmas. Pink, Don't Let Me Get Me on Go FM. I've been-

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4: Periods of rain throughout the day in Yellowknife with the high going up to 12. Tonight, mostly cloudy, low at 6. Tomorrow, mix of sun and cloud with a high of 12. Then on Saturday, cloudy with a high going up to 14. In Hay River, there's a 30% chance of showers, sun and cloud today with a high of 16. Tonight, partly cloudy, low at 4. Tomorrow, mostly sunny with a high of 16. Then on Saturday, sun and cloud with a high of 18.
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Dolly Parton is taking over the cornfields this fall. 20 farms across the U.S., there's two in Canada, have created Dolly-inspired corn mazes. How cool is that? All the money raised is going towards Dolly's Imagination Library. So if you're lucky enough to have a Dolly corn maze near you, make sure you check it out. Jaxel, Can't Stop on Go FM.

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Go FM, it's Carly. If you know anybody who's getting potty trained, Sesame Street has released the music video for Gotta Go. It's a potty training parody of Chapel Roan's Hot to Go. And Cookie Monster's in it. So is Elmo and a whole bunch of his friends. So there you go. Walk the moon. Shut up and dance on Go.

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No wonder people cannot afford to go to Disney World. Go FM, it's Carly. So when Disney World opened on October the 1st, 1971, an adult admission was $3.50, okay? So if you adjust that $3.50 with inflation, a ticket today should cost $30, but they're selling tickets as the lowest ticket that you can buy to get into Disney World is $139. Depending on the time of year it is, it could go up to $209 when it actually should be $30. That's not very fair, is it?

It really got me thinking, were you out drinking? Were you in the living room chilling, watching television? It's been a year now, think I figured out how to let you go and let communication die out. I know, you know, you weren't down for forever and it's fine. I know, you know, we weren't meant for each other and it's fine. But if the world was ending, you'd come over, right? You'd come over and you'd stay the night. Would you love me for the hell of it? All our fears would be irrelevant. If the world was ending, you'd come over, right? The sky'd be falling and I'd hold you tight. And there wouldn't be a reason why we would even have to say goodbye. If the world was ending, you'd come over, right? Right? If the world was ending, you would come over, right? Right?

Naughty by Nature, OPP on Go FM. It's Carly. And the rumor is for Super Bowl, Harry Styles and Justin Bieber are the halftime show. And I'm going to say that will never happen. It's the rumor anyways. Can you imagine both of them? That would be phenomenal. And in case you haven't heard, Super Bowl 2027 is happening on the same day as Valentine's Day. So if your significant other loves football and you love Valentine's Day, you might want to start the conversation now so there's not a breakup on Valentine's Day. Virginia to Vegas, just friends on Go.

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1: Life on the go.
2: I'm Michelle Bruno. I'm an artisan. I work out of my home. I make craft products, signs, mugs, tumblers. I do a bit of sewing. I sort of like to cover the market and craft things. And I sell to people in and around our area. And I do a little bit of online sales, which I'm just branching out to. I'm a Red River Métis. I didn't know I was Métis when I was younger. So I'm only now understanding my culture. My parents really never taught it to me because it felt like it was something to be ashamed of if you were not white. So we were basically raised as French Canadian, but we are not really only French Canadian. I have a bit of a disability. I'm legally blind. My mom used to work at the school as a secretary. And one day the principal said to my mom, imagine if she could see how brilliant she'd be, because she's already so smart. And that always stuck with me. Living in the north is like living in a small town, even though you're in a bigger city. People come from everywhere. It seems like they take you in as family because there's a lot of transient people that have come, and I feel adopted. The beauty, the nature, the northern lights, everything around us is so appreciated by the natural inhabitants here. And it makes me see things through different eyes.
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5: Periods of rain throughout the day in Yellowknife with the high going up to 12. Tonight, mostly cloudy, low at 6. Tomorrow, mix of sun and cloud with a high of 12. Then on Saturday, cloudy with a high going up to 14. In Hay River, there's a 30% chance of showers, sun and cloud today with a high of 16. Tonight, partly cloudy, low at 4. Tomorrow, mostly sunny with a high of 16. Then on Saturday, sun and cloud with a high of 18.
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Sean Hook, Million Ways on Go FM. It's Carly. And are you a fan of The Traitors Canada? It's going to be premiering September 21st on CTV and Crave. Justin Bieber's dad, Jeremy Bieber, is going to be competing in this. That is so funny. Do you think they're going to bring the Biebs on? That'll bring in a lot of viewers. Again, it's going to premiere on September 21st, The Traitors Canada.

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0: Ooh, it's too real, chrome down mirror, I don't need a windshield. Banana seat, I can't it be

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According to Planet Fitness Research, nearly two-thirds of women would choose a dad bod over a six-pack for a relationship. The preference comes down to personality perception. Men with softer builds are constantly described as more fun, laid back, and less obsessed about themselves. There is nothing worse than being with a man who is obsessed with himself. I was married once, and that's what I went through. So I agree with this. Nelly Furtado, Maneater on Go FM.

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0: how incredibly expensive life is right now. Go FM, it's Carly. A new RBC report found that 51% of Canadian parents surveyed with adult children ages 18 to 40 provide them with financial support over the past year. Groceries were the most common expense parents helped cover, followed by emergencies and rent. So are you the type of parent that's helping out your child? Because if you are, mwah, that's a big kiss from me.
1: The politics of nations got me down. Geography and policy have run me out of town. Seems like worldly things have come between us now. But I've got the will, if there's a way,

0: Daniels, and here's your news on the go. The City of Yellowknife is performing tree removal today near City Hall along the Frame Lake Trail. This is part of routine maintenance and upkeep of the trail, ensuring it remains a safe and welcoming environment for residents and visitors to enjoy. Residents are asked to stay clear of the work area and take alternative routes to avoid impeding the removal. The work will continue until the project is completed. Vista Radio, Yellowknife.
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5: Periods of rain throughout the day in Yellowknife with the high going up to 12. Tonight, mostly cloudy, low at 6. Tomorrow, mix of sun and cloud with a high of 12. Then on Saturday, cloudy with a high going up to 14. In Hay River, there's a 30% chance of showers, sun and cloud today with a high of 16. Tonight, partly cloudy, low at 4. Tomorrow, mostly sunny with a high of 16. Then on Saturday, sun and cloud with a high of 18.
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0: track that makes you say, don't judge me. 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

S Club 7 on Go FM. It's Carly, and it's time for us to play a game. Let's talk about the 10 most expensive sports to play, okay? In at number 10, we have cycling, then golf, tennis, ice hockey, skiing and snowboarding is number 6, then bobsledding, equestrian number 4, number 3 is polo, number 2 is yachting. And what do you think the most expensive sport to play is? If you guessed F1 racing, ding, ding, ding, ding, ding, ding, you are correct. One Direction history on Go.

0: Eagles, and here's your news on the go. NWT Premier R.J. Simpson and Minister of Industry, Tourism, and Investment Caitlin Cleveland were both at the inaugural Canada Investment Summit held in Toronto this week. Both spoke on the role the North will play as Canada looks towards expansion and further investments in infrastructure, critical minerals, and other fields. Premier Simpson said that the NWT has the critical minerals Canada and its allies need. Five critical mineral projects in the NWT were selected to be part of the investment prospectus shared with investors from around the globe, just some of the mineral opportunities in the NWT. Vista Radio, Yellowknife.
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Well, if you haven't seen her Calvin Klein ad, whew, you are missing out. She looks absolutely stunning and makes me want to buy those jeans. Go FM, it's Carly. Are you planning a getaway this winter? Mexico was the most visited overseas destination by Canadians for the first quarter of 2026. After that, it was the Dominican Republic and then Costa Rica, because a lot of us are not going to the States. Maroon 5, it's Sunday morning on Go.

0: Daniels, and here's your news on the go. NWT Premier RJ Simpson and Minister of Industry, Tourism, and Investment Caitlin Cleveland spoke on the potential of major projects in the north following the Canada Investment Summit this week. Projects such as the Mackenzie Valley Highway, the Arctic Economic and Security Corridor, and the Tulston Hydro Expansion have the potential to unlock new opportunities for investment and growth in the NWT. Minister Cleveland says it's a question of whether the NWT is ready to capture these opportunities. The GNWT has been working to expand residents' access to training and skills development with the goal of preparing the NWT's workforce to take advantage of these upcoming major projects. Vista Radio, Yellowknife.
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Okay, what do we think about this? Go FM, it's Carly. Canada's first drive-through only McDonald's is opening in Winnipeg. So it's going to be a lot smaller, 2,000 square feet. It's just going to be takeout and delivery. That is it. It's going to be open 24/7, no restaurant, and it will employ about 50 people. I can't remember the last time I actually ate inside the restaurant at McDonald's, so I'm all for this. What do you think? It's Jessia. I'm not pretty. I'm Go.

Oh, blast from the past. Technotronic, Move This on Go FM. It's Carly. Now, I am not the biggest meat eater, but my boyfriend is, and he loves bacon pretty much like everybody on the planet. But here is a trick for the crispiest, best bacon. The key, apparently, is to add a bit of flour, sprinkle a bit of flour onto the bacon, and then refrigerate it for 30 minutes before you start cooking. It's supposed to be the most amazing bacon ever, and I will be trying that this weekend, so I'll keep you posted. Alyssa Reed, it's Dangerous on Go FM.

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3: Periods of rain throughout the day in Yellowknife with the high going up to 12. Tonight, mostly cloudy, low at 6. Tomorrow, mix of sun and cloud with a high of 12. Then on Saturday, cloudy with a high going up to 14. In Hay River, there's a 30% chance of showers, sun and cloud today with a high of 16. Tonight, partly cloudy, low at 4. Tomorrow, mostly sunny with a high of 16. Then on Saturday, sun and cloud with a high of 18.
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Janet Jackson Escapade on Go FM. It's Carly, and this woman right here is in Paris right now. I've seen clips of her performing. Oh my God. She is just unbelievable. Like one of the best singers in the entire world, I think. Celine Dion, that's the way it is on Go.

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on earth did she get this out of the water? Go FM, it's Carly. There's a 13-year-old. She was fishing in Nova Scotia, and she reeled in a 711-pound bluefin tuna. So apparently that's going to break records. They're still checking that out. But 711 pounds, that is insane. Can you imagine? Kane on, hurt me tomorrow. 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

Were you singing along? Backstreet Boys on Go FM. It's Carly, and it's already that time. Time for me to get out of here. Tomorrow's Friday, so that's good news. Weather looks good. I leave you with Loud Luxury. I'm Not Afraid on Go FM. Chat tomorrow.

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Cause I gotta have faith. Ooh, I gotta have faith. Because I gotta have faith, faith, faith. I gotta have faith, faith, faith. You're listening to Go FM. I'm curious, what's the cheapest you've ever gotten a concert ticket for a major show? Because it looks like Ed Sheeran tickets, they're getting pretty cheap. Now, of course, we would have to travel down to the States. There's cost there. But the reason for this, well, it's all very dramatic. Ed Sheeran has, or had, Macklemore as one of his openers. Okay, I'm not touching the issue with a 10-foot pole, but Macklemore made some free Palestinian comments. This did not sit well with some of the venue owners, the stadium owners. And yeah, got to the point where I guess the promoter said, we got to drop Macklemore. Ed Sheeran, his hands were kind of tied. The other openers, they dropped out of solidarity. Like I said, a lot of drama. But this means that for some of the last remaining shows on Ed Sheeran's tour through the States, the eastern half of it, some tickets are as low as like $65.

0: Life on the Go.
1: I'm Kieran Testard. I'm the MLA for Range Lake and a lifelong northerner. We're working in standing committees. I'm down in my constituency office meeting with people. But it's a lot of connecting with communities, not just here in Yellowknife, but across the Northwest Territories, finding ways to advance issues that are important to people and make the most of this job. You're only there for 4 years, and I want every day to count. Well, that's where I grew up, and it's the best place on earth, you know, and I want it to be at best. And got three kids now, and when I think of their future, I want it to be here. That's going to take some work because we've got some challenges right now, but, you know, I'm confident. This community's been through so much. We can pull ahead and get to a place where, you know, everyone's doing really well. It's a healthy, happy community. And like I said, you can't ask for a more pristine environment, for greater career and economic opportunities. Like, it's a great place to live. There's nothing like holding your baby for the first time and looking into their eyes with your partner. And I mean, even now, when I'm having a bad day, I just have to look at pictures of my kids or think back to those moments, and it brings a big smile to my face. It's a great community for that, right? Like, anytime there's a house fire, or, you know, someone has a sudden medical illness, or even just someone's organizing for a community festival or project, like, people come together, you know? And you see this all the time. Like, we're, everyone in the North is on Facebook, you know? It's our social media poison of choice. But, you know, you always see something going on and people calling out. And we're so small that we're well connected, and when you see the community pull together and help so many people just by being friends and family and interconnected in this northern landscape, it just really goes to show that northerners are tough, resilient, and compassionate, and there's nothing that can stand in our way if we're united on a common cause, and that cause usually is making sure we're taking
0: care of. A safe community starts with connection. A strong community grows with pride. Building a city where everyone feels they belong. The City of Yellowknife, working for you.
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9: Periods of rain throughout the day in Yellowknife with the high going up to 12. Tonight, mostly cloudy, low at 6. Tomorrow, mix of sun and cloud with a high of 12. Then on Saturday, cloudy with the high going up to 14. In Hay River, there's a 30% chance of showers, sun and cloud today with a high of 16. Tonight, partly cloudy, low at 4. Tomorrow, mostly sunny with a high of 16. Then on Saturday, sun and cloud with a high of 18.
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Rihanna, it's on Go FM. Hope your Thursday is going awesome, and I hope that you're also not getting sick. I Googled it. I'm curious why fall all of a sudden turns into cold and flu season. Cooler temperatures, less humidity, and we're spending more time indoors with other people who happen to be sharing germs. So I guess this is your reminder to make sure you're getting lots of sleep, you're having your vitamins, washing your hands. And I suppose we should also remember to once in a while give the surfaces we interact with a wipe down, like door handles, computer mice, things like that.

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0: heart and we will then have some sweet pillow talk and bombastic, really fantastic. Not turn on the boxes, says Mr. Rowe.
1: I would be so honored if somebody said that I'm boombastic. That's a compliment you never hear. That'd be awesome. It's Shaggy on Go FM. Don't you find that this is just such an awkward time of year for just figuring out what you're going to wear in the day? Like, do you leave the house in the morning with pants, maybe a sweater, warms up by the afternoon, now you're wishing you were wearing shorts? But then I always find the transition from summer and short weather to pants, I always find that a bit awkward because almost feels like admitting defeat, which is a silly thing to do because I have no control over the seasons. But switching from shorts to pants, I don't know, it's kind of a bummer almost. Though, I think there was that guy in Winnipeg who said that he would only wear pants if, I think it was the Blue Bombers finally won the championship, and, well, he hasn't been wearing pants then for a very long time, just shorts.
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3: Hello, Yellowknife. Comedian Scott Belford here. We are up your way September 19th. That is Saturday. We're at the Elks Lodge. Tickets are $50 for the comedy show. It's the Angry Love Comedy Tour. I've been up that way the last couple of years. Excited for round three. Hope to see you folks out. Elks Lodge, September 19th. Cheers.
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1: It's a simple.

0: Tame Impala, Dracula, it's on Go FM. I suppose this is a reminder that we are heading into Halloween and spooky season. But I wanted to talk about a movie that's celebrating a pretty big milestone. Nacho Libre turns 20 this year. Of course, reading that, I'm just like, ouch, already? But then I found out something kind of cool about Nacho Libre, the comedy classic starring Jack Black. It's loosely based on a real story. Did you know that? I didn't. So the real figure is Mexican priest Sergio Gutierrez Benitez. Gosh, my pronunciations suck. He's better known as Fray Tormenta, and he secretly wrestled, luchador style, 4 years to help fund the orphanage he ran. There we go. I got through it. Amazing I talk for a living. Anyway, fun fact about Nacho Libre right there.
1: Ninja? You're a ninja? Get out of here. You're a ninja.
2: Yes, I am a ninja.

0: Actually, I'm not even in karate, but I'm fan.
1: Man, a ninja. Go.
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5: Periods of rain throughout the day in Yellowknife with the high going up to 12. Tonight, mostly cloudy, low at 6. Tomorrow, mix of sun and cloud with a high of 12. Then on Saturday, cloudy with a high going up to 14. In Hay River, there's a 30% chance of showers, sun and cloud today with a high of 16. Tonight, partly cloudy, low at 4. Tomorrow, mostly sunny with a high of 16. Then on Saturday, sun and cloud with a high of 18.

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1: Jocelyn Alice, jackpot. It's on Go FM. If you're old enough to, I guess, be from that time period, do you ever miss the morning newspaper? I kind of do. I remember when we would actually get excited to, like, go out and get it. So I'd walk to the end of the block, put my loonie in the machine, get the paper. Oh, it was awesome. Well, there's a woman, Karen, on social media who reports that she actually makes her own morning newspaper, and it's thanks to AI. Now, some, I'm sure, would argue this is a waste of paper. Whatever. But that's up to her. Every night, her AI system pulls useful updates from her email and calendar, and it automatically makes her a newspaper and prints it out for her to read in the morning. Old school.

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1: Lately, business has become, let's say, more challenging. Was it ever easy? No. But boy, was it simpler. So what do we do now? We roll up our sleeves and we do it here and better with BDC. Businesses big and small get financing and advice from BDC to help make the most of today's challenges.

So we've talked a little bit about this, how Canada is trying to cozy up to the European Union, and they're strongly considering adding Canada as an associate member, which would be the first of its kind. We'll see how that pans out. It would be very exciting because I know for many Canadians, they would jump at this chance. If this goes through, then Canadians would get to live and work in Europe visa-free. And this is such a giant case of Murphy's Law, though, because I have a friend of mine who, he and his wife, they did the whole visa process to go work in the UK, cost him a lot of money, and then he sees this headline. Yeah, I'd be annoyed too. Granted, it is not a sure bet. We'll wait and see what happens, but I'm sure this is exciting news for some people who wanted to, like, live and work abroad. Let's go FM with Kelly Clarkson, since you've been gone.

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0: 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Another hour of the biggest pop hits on the planet. 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
4: The boy is mine. 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

0: somewhere.
1: Yeah, we could just go up there and hang out.
0: Like open the fridge and stuff, and there are always be foods laid out for us with little pre-wrapped sausages and things.
1: Mm.
0: They have pre-wrapped sausages, but they don't have pre-wrapped bacon.
1: Well, can you blame them?
0: Yeah.

Even with inflation, that song is just so relatable. Bare Naked Ladies, it's on Go FM. Hey, I'm David Hanson. This is kind of cool, actually. Listening to your favorite playlist, it can do more than just lift your mood, because recent research says that it can actually help to ease pain. There's 57 studies, at least, found that pleasant music and choosing your own songs were all linked to reduced pain. Maybe that's why when we go to the gym, it feels wrong if you're not listening to your favorite music, right? And you're lifting until it hurts, so maybe there's something to that.

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1: I'm Alice Daniels, and here's your news on the go. The city of Yellowknife is performing tree removal today near City Hall along the Frame Lake Trail. 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Residents are asked to stay clear of the work area and take alternative routes to avoid impeding the removal. The work will continue until the project is completed. Vista Radio, Yellowknife.
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5: Periods of rain throughout the day in Yellowknife with the high going up to 12. Tonight, mostly cloudy, low at 6. Tomorrow, mix of sun and cloud with a high of 12. Then on Saturday, cloudy with a high going up to 14. In Hay River, there's a 30% chance of showers, sun and cloud today with a high of 16. Tonight, partly cloudy, low at 4. Tomorrow, mostly sunny with a high of 16. Then on Saturday, sun and cloud with a high of 18.
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If there's any reason I regret not having cable, and I haven't for years, it is the iconic commercials. And I don't even know if they do them anymore. I was reminded recently of the IKEA commercial, the iconic one where they really did make you feel sad for that lamp. This lady taking this probably lamp she's had for years out to the curb to be taken away by the garbage. It starts to rain. You can see inside the house where she's illuminating her house with the new lamp and sad music is playing. That's until the Swedish man comes along and he's like, many of you feel sad for this lamp. That is because you're crazy. It has no feelings. You know what I'm talking about. If you've seen it, you know what I'm talking about.

0: Daniels, and here's your news on the go. Naka Power Utilities is warning residents of a planned power outage in the Northlands area of Yellowknife tomorrow. The interruption will last from approximately 9 a.m. to 1 p.m. while maintenance work is performed in the area. Naka Power Utilities says this outage is necessary to ensure the safety of crews working on power lines and thanks residents for their understanding and patience. Vista Radio, Yellowknife.
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2: Hello, Yellowknife. Comedian Scott Belford here. We are up your way September 19th. That is Saturday. We're at the Elks Lodge. 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It's the Angry Love Comedy Tour. I've been up that way the last couple of years. Excited for round three. Hope to see you folks out. Elks Lodge, September 19th. 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
4: An election for mayor and council, as well as school boards YK1 and YCS, will be held Monday, October 19th, 2026. 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

Keisha Shante, Ben Gunn, it's on Go FM. I learned a little trick. If your cell phone says it is always full, usually prompts you to delete photos and videos or to uninstall apps. There's a few little tricks I've learned. One where if you listen to apps where it lets you download podcasts, yep, that took up space. Might want to delete some of those. And I suppose this is going a tiny bit deeper, but anytime you visit, let's say, a social media app, it keeps what's called a cache, which is temporary memory that it doesn't let go of so easily. So sometimes you have to go into the apps that you use the most of and tell it to delete the cache. And that should free up some space so you can keep taking more photos and videos.

0: Before you go, there's something I want you to have.
1: Oh, it's beautiful. But wait a minute, isn't this?
0: Yeah, yes it is.
1: But I thought the old lady dropped it into the ocean in the end.

0: Daniels, and here's your news on the go. On Monday morning, Inuvik RCMP received reports of shots being fired in a residence in the community. Both the victim and suspects left the premise before officers arrived. The victim was located shortly after at the Inuvik Regional Hospital, where they were declared deceased. Four suspects were later arrested by police. Following their investigation, one of the suspects has been charged with 2 counts of discharging a firearm with intent and 1 count of murder. The other 3 suspects have been released without charge. The suspect remains in custody and is scheduled to appear in court next month. Vista Radio, Yellowknife.
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If you've been tuning into the news, maybe you've heard that Canada and the European Union are trying to get a lot closer. I guess they're deciding whether we should be an associate member, which would be the first of its kind. And one of my coworkers was joking that if that's the case, do we have to adopt some of their lingo? Like, we don't call it soccer anymore, we call it football. Which, to be fair, you play it with your feet. Why do we call the other one football when you play it with your hands? I digress. Maybe the reason that they've actually considered us is because Canada did fairly well in FIFA. It's like, okay, they're ready to join the union.

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1: I'm Alice Daniels, and here's your news on the go. The GNWT and the University of Alberta have signed a new research agreement to help generate critical insights into the environmental and geopolitical shifts facing the North. Continuing until 2035, this partnership will focus on critical research into climate change, public health, agriculture, and other priorities related to the North and Arctic security. The partnership is expected to help build local capacity in the NWT and expand access to scholarship and remote learning for NWT youth. The agreement also establishes a framework to ensure research is Indigenous-led and co-developed with local communities, and that any data collection or use adheres to principles of Indigenous data sovereignty. 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
0: Weather on the go.
5: Periods of rain throughout the day in Yellowknife with the high going up to 12. Tonight, mostly cloudy, low at 6. Tomorrow, mix of sun and cloud with a high of 12. Then on Saturday, cloudy with a high going up to 14. In Hay River, there's a 30% chance of showers, sun and cloud today with a high of 16. Tonight, partly cloudy, low at 4. Tomorrow, mostly sunny with a high of 16. Then on Saturday, sun and cloud with a high of 18.
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David Guetta, Rihanna, who's that chick? It's on Go FM. I'm David Hansen. It takes a lot of investment, a lot of time to make a superstar. And there's so many talented artists out there that just need their big chance. Now, because of that, our parent company, Vista Radio, that has radio stations all across this great nation, made madeinplaydencanada.ca. And I hope that that becomes the big break for a deserving artist, a deserving band. I'd just be so cool that a website launched by a local radio station company helped them end up on the radio. We can explore some new music, and that's the fun part for you and I. Just head to madeinplaydencanada.ca. Heck, let's see who's from right here in our backyard.

0: Wheels, and here's your news on the go. The City of Yellowknife is performing tree removal today near City Hall along the Frame Lake Trail. This is part of routine maintenance and upkeep of the trail, ensuring it remains a safe and welcoming environment for residents and visitors to enjoy. Residents are asked to stay clear of the work area and take alternative routes to avoid impeding the removal. The work will continue until the project is completed. 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

Walk Off the Earth. It's on Go FM. Congrats to Tom Holland, and I suppose Zendaya. The newest Spider-Man, Brand New Day, is the highest grossing domestic film of all time. Wow. In fact, if you look at the top five highest grossing films, Tom Holland is actually in quite a few of the top five. So, buddy has a lot to brag about, which is funny, though, because you see him in interviews, and he's actually fairly humble. Good for him.

0: Daniels, and here's your news on the go. Naka Power Utilities is warning residents of a planned power outage in the Northlands area of Yellowknife tomorrow. The interruption will last from approximately 9 a.m. to 1 p.m. while maintenance work is performed in the area. Naka Power Utilities says this outage is necessary to ensure the safety of crews working on power lines and thanks residents for their understanding and patience. Vista Radio, Yellowknife.
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I swear, Friday sneaks up on me every single week. 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Heck yeah. 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I hope that fact just put a smile on your face. I'll catch you back here tomorrow on GoFM.

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